in it. Oh, why me crank it, why me roll? Why me crank that song? The boy that's Superman. Now why me crank that song? Now why me crank that song? Now why me crank that song? Now why me crank that song?